look at my boy and I say, yo, man, this is off the strength. You got hot bitches everywhere, and I'm like loving life. And, you know, all that's off the strength. My guy looks at me like, what the hell are you talking about, dude?

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I'm on my way, launching initial perimeter. This one is down.

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M. Just put your paws up.

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The third day, she created the earth, sea, and plants. 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

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I think they make it ahead of time. So what dials are they pressing? What are the buttons doing? 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What the fuck do DJs actually do? Do.

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Pump, pump, pump. God, pump the bass. Pump, pump, pump. 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God, pump the bass.

I know I should sleep, but the voices in my head go. I know I should sleep, but the voices in my head go. I know I should sleep, but the voices in my head go. I know I should sleep, but the voices in my head go. I know I should sleep, but the voices in my head go. I know I should sleep, but the voices in my head go. I know I should sleep, but the voices in my head go. I know I should sleep, but the voices in my head go.

I want you to stop and listen. Listen to the fat bass. It'll show you you're alive. And listen to this fat bass that will send the blood coursing through your veins.